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1: And the FOMO said in a while ago, can't even lie to you, friends talking about how she was absolutely amazing at Essence. 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
1: 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Why? 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Celebrate the 30th anniversary of his album, Reasonable Doubt. 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

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Over 11.2 million viewers saw Posty. Here is with Ty Dolla $ign. 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
1: 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Because yeah, that's true. The money's coming.

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And who did he blame it on? Or what did he blame it on? His name, Mr. Torturer. Yeah. That was T-Pain's original rap name. Glad he changed it. 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
1: Do you have a son or daughter who sits in front of a computer screen and watches streamers on Twitch? 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
1: 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Coachella, he killed it though, for real.

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And I want to show love to a couple of homies that are rocking with me right now. I got Alex, Dante, and Marcus. I see you. 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

the number one hit music station, JJS. And this is interesting because I've traveled a bit, and when I travel out of the country, one of the things that I always think about is what would happen if I won the lotto here? What would happen if I won the lottery when I've been blessed to go to places like Italy or Spain or the UK? I was like, yo, maybe if I put down €5 on this scratcher, or if I paid £10 for this. Well, now, actually, starting on the 21st,

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1: How are you going to spend the money? 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
1: Is it just me, or when you're watching all these FIFA matches, when they flop, like, does it really hurt that bad? I mean, I'm

The number one hit music station, JJS. I'm not even going to lie. I was watching the FIFA World Cup like crazy for a bit, thinking that Team USA had a shot. And then this dude came in, decided to make a phone call, and he is a curse. He cursed what happened to the New York Knicks inside Madison Square Garden. I'm saying that with my whole chest. But just because Team USA is no longer going to win the FIFA World Cup, we still have every minute of

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0: JJS, the number one hit music station. Okay, Lonnie right there with Folded. What up? It's Visa on radio checking in on this early Monday, man. Dude, today's the day. We're getting you that money. Thousands of dollars up for grabs. I'll get your details coming up in two songs right here. It's Drake.
1: I might be too strung out on compliments. Overdosed on confidence. Started not to give a f- and stop fearing the consequence. Drinking every night.

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1: 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Got that Justin Bieber speed demon next. After this Doja Cat right here, just need to know. Turns up. Yeah.

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Ariana Grande, Hate That I Made You Love Me. What up? It's Visa on radio, chilling on this Monday morning. Don't forget, coming up later on today, we got your chance to win thousands of dollars. $1,000 fuel up, man. You know, maybe plan a trip somewhere, go on a road trip, pay off them bills. 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
1: French Montana, ever since you left me, what happens, Beast on Radio. You know what's insane is that we're almost to the halfway point of the month of July. Like, if you think about it, summertime too. It's almost up. Just saying, don't want to scare you, but you go to the stores, you'll see back to school stuff already. And I think it's too soon, man. Future, Leon Thomas.

0: 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We're not judging, baby. 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

Mornings with Tito Cochino, 935-1027 JJS. Drake with Janice. What up? It's Visa on the radio. Shout out to Bruno Mars, of course. He's doing his thing on tour. Hitting up a city near you. Get ready for that, all right? I got Young Miami, Rema, Selena Gomez, Olivia Dean on the way. Let's get on this Bruno Mars right here.

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What up? It's Visa on radio with that Die Die. This guy on Drake right here.

0: JJS, the number one hit music station. Okay, Lonnie with Folded. What up? It's VSON Radio. Okay, coming up, J. Cole, Kendrick, Pink Panthers up next.
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0: 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That was our song, Don't Break Her Heart.
1: 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On the Verge artist right there, Flo, Don't Break Her Heart. What up, it's Visa with this Drake.
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Mornings with Tito Cochino, 935-1027 JJS. Shakira on tour right now, and she is actually going to be performing at the upcoming FIFA World Cup final, the halftime show, along with Justin Bieber, BTS, and Madonna. That's coming up next weekend. It's coming

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1: Leon Thomas, Chris Brown with Mutt. What happens, V's on radio. Okay, coming up, Justin Bieber, Olivia Dean, and I got Drake up next, man. Keep it right here.
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1: Ariana Grande, Hate That I Made You Love Me. What up? It's Vs on Radio. Justin Bieber, of course, he dropped that Coachella set album. You check it out. It's from weekend number one. It's UConn right here.

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1: The Weekend Blinded Lights, what up to Visa on the radio. 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What do you do with that cash? 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
4: 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I ain't no

JJS, the number one hit music station. Justin Bieber, Daisies, he's getting ready for that halftime performance at the FIFA World Cup. Get ready for that next weekend. It's Drake. 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
1: It's Hyla, Zara Larson. What up? It's Visa on the radio. Thank you guys for listening. Shout out to everybody hitting up the gym right now, man. It's Baby Bash. Sure.

0: 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What up? It's Visa on the radio. Thank you guys for listening. All right, coming up, Future, Tyla, Bad Bunny, Pink Panther's up next.
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0: All right, here we go, kicking things off in a very big way. 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
4: Exactly.
0: It just started a month or so ago, and I'm so happy that you guys are connecting with it. It's the biggest, fakest novella ever. It's called Battle of the Rosa. And today's episode revolves around a book club. But I think he's turning more than pages. We're going to talk all about it and hit you with it next.

0: If you're not already, dude, you got to rock with us on social media, man. It's at JJS Radio. Come on.
1: It's time for the biggest novela to ever hit the radio airwaves. We call it Battle of the Rosas. Today, love will be tested. Trust is questioned. And somebody might be turning more than some pages. We've got Carmen on the line. Hola.
2: Hola.
1: Carmen, why do you think your boyfriend Oscar's cheating?
2: Because all of a sudden, he wants to join a book club.
1: God forbid he wants to step up his vocabulary. Yeah.
2: No, you don't understand. He's never read a book in his life.
1: Your boyfriend's Nicasio?
3: Illiterate?
2: He doesn't even like when I watch Netflix with subtitles.
1: Okay, it all makes sense now. I can see why you feel suspicious.
2: Yesterday, he told me that he thinks that reading could expand his mind.
1: Who said that to him?
2: Exactly. And when I asked where this was coming from, he said he met a woman named Claire while he was getting an oil change.
1: A white woman making a man read. Okay.
2: He says they started talking and she invited him to the neighborhood book club.
1: So let me get this straight. He ignored books for the first 40 years of his life. One hottie with a body talks to him, and now he's Dr. Seuss?
2: Exactly.
1: Okay, hold on. Here we go. Let me ask you. Did he invite you? Because if he did, what's the problem?
2: No, he said it's members only.
1: That son of a bitch.
3: Do you think Claire wants to hop on pop? Get it, Dr. Seuss.
1: Okay, don't worry about it. This is what we're going to do, Carmen. We're going to call Oscar, and we're going to tell him we're part of the Readers Association. Local book... I can't even read my own script. We're going to tell him that a local book club has been nominated, the club that he's actually a part of now, for a free annual membership. And we're going to tell him that it can include one guest. We'll see if he picks you or Claire.
2: I know he's going to pick that gringa.
1: Probably will. Yeah. We'll call Oscar next on Battle of the Rosas.
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0: Welcome back to... It's much more than a war of any roses. Mm-hmm. This is a battle of the rosas. The biggest novella ever to be created for fake content purposes. Okay, we have Carmen on the line. Are you still there?
2: See, I'm here.
0: So you believe your boyfriend Oscar has been cheating because he all of a sudden wants to be part of a book club. He was invited by some white woman named Claire that he met while getting his quote-unquote oil changed. Right?
2: Right.
0: I bet she doesn't even eat tripas. Let's call Oscar and see what the vibe is.

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1: Orale.
0: So the membership includes admission to every monthly event, author meet and greets, and you get a complimentary membership for one guest.
1: That sounds nice.
0: Who would you like us to register as your guest?
1: Ocasio?
2: Hola?
3: He's down.
0: Stick to the script. Who do you most enjoy discussing books with, Oscar?
1: Pues, I like this white girl named Claire.
0: Claire? And what is Claire's relationship to you?
1: She helped me expand my mind so I could expand her behind.
3: Oh, my God.
0: Ah, got it. Well, that's amazing because you're on Battle of the Rosas.
4: FBI, open up.
0: Carmen, are you there?
5: I'm here.
1: What is happening?
5: You don't even know how to use a bookmark.
1: Babe, it's not like that.
5: You haven't read a book since the Classic Book Fair.
0: Aye, she said classic. It's called Scholastic. It's okay. It's okay. She didn't have to read it. I just told her what to say. Hi. Hi. Okay. Carmen, let's stick to the script. How do you feel right now?
5: I feel stupid.
0: You should.
3: The white girl knows.
1: Carmen, you are so stupid. I'm not trying to read a book. I'm trying to make a movie.
0: Carmen, I wish you could have read between the lines. It's never backfired like this on the caller. What's happening?
5: I can't believe what's happening.
1: I tried to give you the hardback book, but you didn't want it, so I gave it to her.
5: No!
0: This has been Battle of the Rosas. Ladies, this is what all men want, according to a therapist. We'll share it with you next.

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1: 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All right, ladies, listen up. Mm-hmm. This is apparently what all men want. And it's according to a therapist.
2: The best sex life I've ever had did not have to do with how beautiful this partner of mine was. Didn't have to do with what she knew or didn't know in the bedroom, whether she was a freak in the sheets or something more innocent. It was with the woman where the initiation of the act was so natural, was so seamless, and every single time we engaged, from start to finish, I felt completely desired by her. Women don't understand the power they have in making their man a happy person day in and day out by giving him the experience of being a desirable human. I would go as far as to say that the happiness a man in relationship experiences in his life is directly correlated to how desired he feels by his woman.
1: I'm gonna be honest. I feel like the way marriage is perceived when it comes to TV and movies and stuff like that, the man or the husband always seems tolerated.
3: Yes.
1: Versus desired, right? I mean, for real.
3: No, yeah.
1: Why do you think that is?
4: I'm not sure, but I don't feel like that's in real life. I don't know. Like, I desire my husband, but I think that goes for both people. Like, women want to feel desired too.
1: I feel like that's always a thing, right? It's like, look, we'll make you feel desired, but you got to make us feel first. But it goes back to like watering the cup, right? Like, what if his cup isn't full and he needs that boost in order to give you the boost?
4: And then you talk to your wife about it. And I think that's what a lot of people dismiss, is that miscommunication.
3: I feel like women tolerate like a husband to like have kids, you know, to start a life with, to like, you know, build a house and stuff like that and finances and everything. But that's not what they want. Like, they want something else. They like tolerate this. So for Serena, you tolerate this, but you want Chris Brown.
4: Because
3: you know what I'm saying? Like,
4: I'm
3: I want to be Chris Brown's feet.
4: Tolerating anything, because you're not like, if that, you're going to end up with a life that you don't want if you're just tolerating somebody to start a family, because that's a big decision to make on who you're going to have a baby with.
3: True, but I mean, I feel like they have babies any like
1: no, but anyone. I feel like what Ocasio's saying is, I think women won't base. That's a different conversation than what we're having, though. I feel like he's trying to say a woman won't base like physical anything on a guy. They'll look at the traits and be like, oh, I think he could be a good father. I'll mate with him versus like craving the man.
3: Yes.
1: Right.
3: Like, it's unheard of.
1: It's
3: like,
1: biology.
3: It's unheard of when people like find someone they want and then they create all this with them.
5: But that's the perfect person, right? You're waiting for the person you're attracted to and you can see a life together with. You get both.
3: I think at first you don't. I think like what Tino says, this is what you can see them. Like, you see good traits in them.
5: Yeah, but you also gonna be attracted to them, right? You're not gonna go date some slob.
1: I just feel like the desirable thing. I mean, yeah, it's a conversation, but no guy wants to tell his girl, hey, could you make me feel a little more desirable?
4: Well, why not, though? Because you're in a partnership, so you should be able to be vulnerable with your partner.
3: You shouldn't have to ask, in my opinion.
4: In every relationship, there's going to be a partner who needs a little bit more, and if you're not communicating that, then you guys aren't going to get anywhere.
1: But if you know the other partner needs more, then why do they need to communicate it?
4: But maybe you don't know. That's why you need to express that.
1: If I've been with first of all, I'm not your man, so you don't have to talk to me like that in that tone.
3: If I've been
1: okay, like this is not
5: triggering.
1: This is not me and you. Ladies, I know you don't like to be mansplained. But I found this article, and we'll have Serena share it with you. But there are four common mistakes that are making your time of the month worse for you.
5: Oh, yeah. Let Serena do this one.
1: Next.

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2: Apparently, there are 4 common mistakes that women are making during the time of the month that make that time of the month worse for you. Serena's going to talk all about it. Matt, Nicasio, take notes.
3: Okay.
4: This is coming from an OBGYN, but the first mistake is bed rotting or couch rotting. It says that you want to get exercise, even though it probably feels impossible, but it could actually help with PMS.
2: Do you agree with this?
4: I agree that it's tough to exercise, especially like the first day or two, because you feel horrible and gross and just, I'm probably not going to listen to that.
2: There's a girl I've been talking to, and she tells me that she does not get menstrual pain.
3: How old is she?
2: Oh, man. 34.
5: Hold on to her.
3: Oh, you said pain, sorry.
4: Mine is inconsistent. Like, 1 month I'll have it, and then I won't have it for a few months, and then 1 month I'll get it again. Like,
2: damn.
5: The month you don't get it, though, are you exercising and being active?
4: I try to, but, I mean, it sucks. That's all I can say. It's like, I get what this is saying, but the level of just, like, ick that you feel of just being gross, and it's just like, no, just leave me alone. I want to be right here. Just leave me alone.
2: What's number two?
4: Feeding your cravings with comfort food. So, like the chips and the chocolate. Don't overconsume in high-fat foods.
2: Damn, so that's messing it up, too?
4: It does say, like fruits and vegetables, that it's actually associated with reducing period pain. So, that's probably why it doesn't want you to eat, like, all the, you know, like, chips and chocolate and all that high-processed food.
3: Dang, right. So if you're eating this good food, then that's not going to give you pains to where you can actually go work out. So it just starts from
4: It's not even about the pain. It's about the feeling of when you start your period.
3: Yeah.
2: Does it feel like a
0: Falcon punch?
3: Looks like punch.
2: What's number three?
4: Skipping or delaying pain meds. Just take them. If you're in pain, just take them. Because when you avoid or delay, it can actually make it more challenging for, you know, it to kick in.
2: I never get that pain. When people are like, oh, I have a headache. Well, I'm not here. Take aspirin. Like, oh, I don't want that from my body. Get out of here. I don't want the pain.
3: Yeah,
2: give me whatever. Get it out of here.
4: Mm-hmm. Yeah, I want to get it like when it's still like little and minor.
5: You got to get ahead of the pain. You'll never catch it.
2: Finally, number four. How are women making that time of the month worse for themselves?
4: Self-medicating the unhealthy way. So some women turn to alcohol or smoking to find a quick relief. And, you know, for obvious reasons, don't do that.
2: Do you think men or women are more responsible for initiating divorce?
4: I'll say women.
3: Come on, Tino.
2: I initiated mine.
3: Oh, yeah.
4: Who is it?
2: Let's talk about it next.
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2: I've always thought, like, as a parent, you have a favorite kid. Whether you admit it or not, it's just kind of a thing. We have a listener by the name of Jasmine that reached out because she is sick of her mom's favoritism towards her younger sisters.
1: Dang.
2: Let's have Serena read the DM, and then we can talk about, you know, the entire situation. Go ahead.
1: I have two younger sisters, and I'm really getting sick of my mom babying them and not supporting me and my family. My sisters are both in their early 20s and single, and I'm in my 30s and married.
2: Well, that's why.
1: My mom is always loaning money to them and helping them out when they need it, which is all the time. The other day, I asked my mom for a loan to help me pay off my taxes, and she deadass said, "You and your husband can figure it out." I brought up the fact that she's always helping my sisters, and she said that I'm more established than them and they have nobody else to help them. I just don't think that it's fair. My husband just said to leave it alone because he hates having to ask anyone for help.
2: I mean, I feel like once you get married and now you have like that core family, you do figure it out on your own. Like this is your, I agree with the mom. I think the mom's helping the younger sisters because they don't have anyone. They are younger, and this woman has started her own family. She's out doing her thing. Figure it out, man.
1: I don't know. I feel like if I had the money and my kids needed help at any point, like, I would help them. I don't care if you're married or not. Like, I would help you.
3: Yeah, everybody goes through ruts, right? No matter how much you make and how much support you have.
2: Nicasio?
4: I feel some type of way. I'm like, yo, like, just because we're married doesn't make us any older than my sisters. Like, they're adults, too. They're over 18.
2: She's literally older, though. What do you mean?
4: Well, I know, but I'm saying you mentioned the whole marriage part. It has nothing to do with it. Like, it's just because they're married doesn't mean nothing. Like, they still need help. You know what I mean? Like, the paper, the marriage is not going to help
2: them. That's fine. I'll stand 10 toes down on all of you.
4: Oh, damn.
2: Y'all want to agree? It's all good. When you're 30-plus, figure out your own shit. We'll take it to the phones and see what you think about it. Next.
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0: So we are inside listener therapy on Tino Cochino Radio. It's just us trying to help you out. If you got something going on, then, you know, we'll try and give you our input. Jasmine reached out because she is sick of her mom's favoritism towards her younger sister. She is 30 years old. She has sisters that are younger, and she feels like her mom always babies them. And recently, she needed some financial help, so she asked mom. And her mom straight up told her, listen, you and your husband can figure it out. You're grown. You're on your own. Do your thing.
1: Yeah. Yeah.
0: Jasmine felt some type of way about it. We have Sahar on the line. What's it sound like to you?
2: By the way, just really quickly, I love listening to you guys on my commute every day.
0: Well, thank you so much. I'm glad you tuned in. You could listen to anything.
2: So fun.
3: Tell all your friends, please.
2: Okay. As the oldest, I think you carry a lot of, not hostility, but just with your younger siblings, the situation is always a little bit different. I think that if she feels that way, she should really have an honest conversation with her mom and set those boundaries. Because if she doesn't say anything, nothing's going to change, right? Like, she can't just expect the same results with, like, I'm sorry, the same outcome when she's not bringing it up to her mom, right?
0: But do you think, like, when you're in a serious relationship, like how she is, like married and got the husband and everything, like it's their responsibility now and not the mom? Or should you always be able to lean on
2: mom? No, it is. I think no matter what, when you get married and you're, like, out of your household 100%, whatever comes up, it's between you and your husband, right? But if for whatever reason, times are tough right now. So, like, sometimes it does require for you to step out of your marriage and, like, ask your family for help, right? That's what family's for, too, in, like, tough circumstances. If you and your partner, for whatever reason, can't figure it out, like, you should be able to turn to your families and be like, hey, we're in this situation. We need this help. But asking for help also is really hard.
1: I don't ask my parents for money, but I know, like, they would help me, like, if I need it. And then they do, I feel like, in their own way still help, like, both me and my brother. Like, they'll go buy my son, like, school clothes and, like, you know, they'll do little things for my brother. So I
2: 100%, yes.
0: Sahar, I appreciate you. Thank you so much for the call. Coming up next, tea time. What celebrity gossip are we going to be spilling today, Serena?
1: Jermaine Dupri is trying to get his money from Sony, and he's filing a huge lawsuit.
0: $18 million. We'll talk all about it next.

0: 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All you got to do is your part. 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Come on.
1: I don't know if y'all saw this, man. Jermaine Dupri is suing Sony for $18 million.
2: Oh, my God.
1: Jermaine Dupri is a legend in the game. When you think about the classics that he's produced, I mean, everybody from Mariah Carey alone, right? Mm-hmm. And then, I mean, you go to Jagged Edge and Bow Wow and just
2: Crisscross.
1: Start
3: there.
1: His catalog is insane. So if he's actually suing, I'm sure there's some... Something
2: legitimate.
1: Yeah. I can't think of the L word. Legitimate. Yeah, I want to say logistic, lesbian. Yes.
2: Those are good too.
1: Legitimate. All right. So tell me more about this lawsuit.
4: He filed an $18 million lawsuit against Sony Music, alleging the company failed to pay royalties owed to him and his So Def label dating back to the early 1990s. Oh, I guess they signed a contract with Sony in 1992 and then later discovered potential royalty underpayments in 2023. And the lawsuit alleges unpaid royalties tied to music involving artists including Mariah Carey, Bow Wow, Usher, Jaquan, Bone Crusher, and others. And Dupri also claims Sony owes more than $10 million in interest related to the royalties for So Def artists.
1: Hold on, you telling me Jaquan didn't get paid?
2: Did he have any other song besides Tipsy?
1: He had Hood Hop.
3: Yeah, there was another one too.
2: Oh, okay.
1: You don't remember the name? You just know there was another one.
3: I remember I'd go back and forth.
1: I don't know. I mean, I feel like he would not be filing this lawsuit unless he had some actual, you know, proof. And so he's going to get paid.
2: But don't you think you have to... It took 31 years.
3: That's what I'm saying.
2: Yes.
3: Right.
2: They got underpaid.
4: Because I wonder if he wasn't actually involved with it and then somebody went and looked back at everything and was like...
1: The one thing that scares me about making so much money, you see it all the time. It's too much for you to handle on your own. So you have to get actual financial people. And a lot of people suck. And a lot of people hide things or put things to the side. If they're good with money, they also are good with funneling money. And they know how to funnel a little their way or funnel a little this way.
3: Yeah.
1: And once you actually have someone look at it, 9 times out of 10, I feel like you always see that someone was doing you wrong.
2: That's crazy.
4: It's crazy. Especially because you're really not looking at it because you hired somebody to do that for you.
1: Exactly.
3: Isn't there like a statute of limitations type of thing, though? Like some kind of a law?
1: Not with money. I don't think.
4: You don't think he's owed his money?
3: I mean, I'm sure he is, but he should have did it back then. Now it's too late.
1: He just found out.
3: And is he hard up for money? Because it's like, what are we doing? Like, I mean,
2: $18 million.
1: I want to talk about Serena's not drinking for 30 days thing. I don't know if it's a trend everywhere, but I saw Ludacris DJ, Infamous. He's doing the same thing.
4: Oh, nice.
1: And he shares his reasoning. Next.

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0: All right, so from the jump of my comedy journey, a little over 2 years ago, you guys have been in the know. I've talked about it. I've told you about the first open mic. You were here when Carlos Mencia invited me to open for him. I mean, you've literally been a part of the journey. I've documented it on my Instagram, and here we are 2 years later. So back in April, I filmed the kickoff of my, well, not even kickoff, but I filmed a specific special in Ontario, California at the Improv. Mm-hmm. It's a 1 hour of my entire Love Bomb set. So I'm gearing up to release it, but I'm doing it in a different way. I want to talk to you about it next.

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2: I'm very excited, y'all. This is Tino Cochino, and I'm asking for your help. Normally, when we come in here, we do our show, we have a good time, we entertain, and we keep it moving. Today, this is me asking literally for your help. If you listen to the radio show, if you're part of what we do every day, I mean, you've been a part of my comedy movement since I jumped on here and said, hey, I'm going to pursue it. If you go to my Instagram, you can watch from day one to what it's turned into 2.5 years later. My very first quote-unquote special is the Love Bomb comedy tour. I've been all over the country with this thing. I prepped it for almost 2 years with Carlos Mencia on the road and Michael Yo. And now I've been headlining my own shows. And I want to put it out there because also for me, like with the comedy stuff, it's not just real jokey. It's life-based. And I talk a lot about my divorce and not wanting kids. And just kind of, I feel like once you watch it, you have a general understanding of who I am and where my mindset has been for the past year and a half. So it's almost like a diary, if you will. Now, being that my divorce is finally almost over, I don't want to talk about this stuff anymore. So I'm trying to use the rest of this year to just get the material out there and have the world consume it. I'm also not arrogant enough to think that I can make someone sit down who doesn't really know me and watch me on YouTube for an hour. Right. It's just not going to happen, especially with everyone's attention span so much shorter. It just doesn't make sense. So what I'm doing is taking my Love Bomb comedy tour, the 1 hour set, and I'm breaking it down into 10 minute clips.
1: Ten minutes is not a long time.
2: 10 minute clips. I'll drop one clip every month until November, and then in November, release the entire thing. So if you want to watch the full thing at that point, then sure, watch the entire thing. But if not, hopefully I can, you know, start to get some views off of this one and then make someone want to watch the next one and da-da-da-da-da. So the first one is out now. It's streaming on my YouTube, and it's literally called Dating in Your 40s Sucks. And that's specifically what this clip is about. Why dating in your 40s is different from dating in your 20s, why I don't want kids, and why to me it's just... ugh.
3: Yeah.
2: I feel like it's a very relatable thing. Even if you are a parent, the things that I talk about will connect with you because you'll understand the references that I make. If you don't want kids, you'll understand it. And if you're dating in your 40s, it'll connect with you. So it's streaming now on my YouTube. Just go to YouTube, Tino Cochino. You can watch the 10 minutes. All I ask of you is two things. One, watch it. And if you laugh, share it. That's it.
3: Yeah.
2: That's it. Yeah. It's all about word of mouth. And so I feel like I'm building something very organic that I'm proud of. And this is the way to do it. I'm not going to be on Netflix now, but we will get there. Or to Hulu.
4: You can be on Tubi.
2: I could be.
4: Yeah.
2: Eventually. Tubi did a big deal with Kev on stage recently. Shout out to Kev.
4: I have a question. I've been wondering this. Were you more nervous doing that Ontario show, knowing that you were filming it for a special, knowing that if you messed up, it might screw up the whole filming? You know what I mean? I always wondered that about comedians. Do they get extra nervous when they know they're filming a special?
2: Well, especially because normally when you film a special, you do it either over a couple of days that we have different takes, or even if one night you have two shows, so you can kind of go from take to take. And we only did once.
4: Yeah.
2: And so, like, once the full special comes out, you'll see there's a part where the mic cord comes out 10 minutes into it. It just falls off the mic. And we had to play it off. But yes, that was nerve-wracking for sure.
4: Okay.
5: Do you think the editing is going to be tough because it's a whole special, so you're not stopping. It's not like you're stopping 10 minutes at the special and then starting again. I mean, like, is it like, how are you going to kind of transition that into the...
2: No, it was easy because each thing, it's almost like even though it all connects, there's still, everything's like a story in a sense. Yeah. Like the stories connect. Like right now, specifically the one that's out, like I said, it's talking about dating in your 40s, why I don't want kids, why it's tough, why kids annoy me. Like that specifically. And then for the next thing, I've got a thing where my ex turned into a witch.
4: I remember that.
2: And that's like a whole almost 10 minutes on itself. Yeah. And then the next thing. So everything's kind of in its own little segment. But then when you watch it in the full form, it all ties together too.
1: So, do you have a favorite part, like a favorite 10 minute episode?
2: I don't know. This is the first one that I focused on. Like, I don't know which one I'll put out next.
4: Are you going to go out of order, maybe?
2: Yeah, for sure. I'm starting, like, the one that's out now, it's only, I mean, it's probably 20 minutes into the set.
4: Oh.
2: The next one I'll put out might be the baby feet part. I went to get a massage, and this woman told me I had baby feet. So we'll see. There's a bunch of different, like, parts. Like, that's the thing. I can't wait for you guys to see it in full. But I also just, we got to get people talking about it and get people engaged. And I think we can do that in 10 minute.
4: Yeah, bite-sized portions.
2: There's a lot going on in the comedy world. But I just feel like this is the way I'm going to build it, by talking to you guys, my audience that listens every day, and having you kind of be the backbone of this. You're the ones that come out and support. You're the ones that are selling out the shows. So why not be the ones to help get these YouTube views up? So again, it's streaming now. Go to my YouTube. It's at Tino Cochino. It's only 10 minutes. Watch it. Share it. Show some love. I would greatly appreciate it. Coming up next, we're talking trophy husbands. Could you be one?

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1: Broke business, I cannot be your man. Never got a loop until we open up that can. Damn, alley hoop me bands, I'm a slam. Jam, freak, I like my Mac touching yams. Pet out.

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1: 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And I just want to make sure that we're connected everywhere, okay? 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
3: All right, so during an episode of TLC's Seeker Sister Wife, one cast member tried to explain the dynamics of his plural marriage with an unexpected comparison in the game of chess, describing himself as a king, but a trophy king, a husband that stays at home while his multiple wives go out and bring home the bacon.
4: I am a stay-at-home dad. In our household, the women are the breadwinners.
5: Nick is a trophy husband, if you will.
6: We prefer it that way, honestly. Like, I would go crazy if I was at the house all the time. And I pride myself on being a breadwinner, and Jenny's right there with me.
5: I am a manager at an organization company. Jen is management in an IT company.
6: Jen and I make more than enough money by ourselves. We don't need that. We don't want that.
4: Let me just say this right quick. If you look at a chessboard, the king doesn't really move much. He just moves a square at a time. Meanwhile, the queen, she's all over the board, okay? The queen's got all the power. The king just kind of holds court.
3: Do we like this? Serena, do you think your husband could be a stay-at-home trophy husband?
2: So, at first I was like, I don't think it sounds too bad. Like, if I made a lot of money, I would like my husband to stay home so we have more time together. But then when he was saying, like, he had multiple wives and they're the ones
7: that go out. Forget about that. Oh, my God, Serena. Jeez, have some
2: fun. Because I feel like he's taking advantage of the situation.
7: I know. I feel like Serena couldn't do that. Because she would want to... Oh, no, actually, I think you could. You should love this because you'd be able to control the household.
2: I don't want to control the household. I feel like you're only trying to paint me in a picture that I'm not.
3: My God. Don't say y'all. The only person that has spoken is Nicasio.
2: I said you. I said you. You're hearing things.
3: What's this? Serena, please. You don't control this household. Stop it. What do you think when you hear this, Matt? Could you be a trophy husband?
8: Yes. All day I could be a trophy husband, especially. I mean, I love my wife. I love having one wife. But, I mean, this guy's got it made. Two wives that make good money.
2: Well, forget about that part, Matt.
7: Oh,
2: that?
7: Damn.
8: I'm not mad about that part, Serena. Can I speak now? Why are you yelling at me for interrupting?
7: Why do you have a Costco shirt on?
8: It's a birthday present. Okay. Anyway.
3: No one can see that.
7: Well, that's why I described it.
8: But speaking of Costco, I just imagine my day as a trophy husband. My wife or wives are out there making the money, and I just leisurely go to Costco and I buy the groceries, maybe buy some flowers for them. You know what I mean? Because Costco has good deals. I bring it home. The house is clean.
3: Yeah.
8: I could do this. Thank you.
4: Thank you.
3: All right. Now you would feel appreciative.
8: Yes.
7: But you can't raise your voice in this house.
8: So what?
3: The real question is why do you want to raise your voice?
7: Yeah. That's just in us. That's just how we are wired. Men. And so you're stuck in the kitchen all day.
8: They make the money. You control the house. I mean, that part's equal, I think. I don't think the money trumps the household, control.
2: I mean, I don't think it's a bad idea, but again, that whole double wives and they're going to go out and make my money. I don't like that part.
7: All because it's like kind of like pimp stuff.
2: Yes, exactly. But again, if it was just my situation, me and my husband, and I made enough to where, we could just both hang out together, like, I would like that.
7: You would rather be the trophy wife then.
8: Would you rather be the breadwinner that's making all the money and your husband stays home, or would you rather him make all the money and you stay home with the kids?
2: I would like to stay home with my kids and go to yoga and Pilates.
8: Drink some bubbly.
9: Yeah, boy.
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0: Are you smarter than Nicasio? It's time to play the game. Listen carefully. Your question today is what?
2: Right before her music career took off, which artist was offered a track scholarship to go to college? Is it A, Sexy Red, B, Ashanti, or C, Lizzo?
0: We have Alina on the line. She wants to play the game. We'll see if she's smarter than Nicasio or not. Next.
3: God knows. I am.
4: Reincarnated. I was stargazing. 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

0: 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Are you smarter than Nicasio? Let's play the game, baby. This is Alina, correct?
1: Yes, that's me.
0: I love it. How are you doing today?
1: I'm good. You know, just another day.
0: Another day breathing, living, there no complaints, go. Right?
1: Yeah. Yes.
2: Another day single, you know what I'm saying?
0: Oh, Nicasio asked
1: him.
0: Oh. Yeah, see, he's always trying. He's not either. Don't worry.
1: I know he's not.
0: Oh, damn.
2: God, shout out.
0: All right, ask her the question. Go ahead.
2: Right before her music career took off, which artist was offered a track scholarship to go to college? Is it A, Sexy Red, B, Ashanti, or C, Lizzo?
1: I'm going to do my best guess, but I'm going to say Lizzo.
2: No.
0: Oh.
1: Oh, my gosh. I have no idea. Was it Sexy Red? Because that was my second question.
2: Not Sexy Red either.
0: All right, so you got one more guess.
1: Dang. Ashanti, wasn't it?
2: Yeah, Ashanti it is.
0: All right, there it is. Shout out to Ashanti. It's all good. It's all good. You get participation trophies here.
1: Yeah. Third time for charm.
0: Exactly. We'll hook you up. Hold on 1 second, okay?
1: Okay, thank you.
0: Actor Brandon Jackson says that fame is dead and everyone's a star. Yeah. I agree with this statement. Yeah. Well, let's be clear. Everyone thinks they're a star. We'll talk more about it next.
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0: All right, actor Brandon Jackson says that fame is dead and everyone is a star. Let's listen.
2: Was there ever a role that you felt that should have made you a bigger star?
3: I don't even know what a bigger star is these days. I don't even understand when people say, should you be a bigger star? I mean, Andrew Tate is on my algorithm. I mean, I don't know anymore what that means. If a computer shows you my face, then am I famous? You know what I mean? Drewski hasn't done one movie, but he's known around the world. So it's not really a thing like that. But it's all algorithms. If I had a computer geek nerd to clip my stuff, you'll see me. So now you're famous. Was it ever about fame or was it about just loving the act? You know, what is a star now?
0: I agree that, here's the thing, fame was a thing, 1,000%. Yes. You think back in the day, you had movie stars. I mean, you think of music, Michael Jackson, mm-hmm. Prince, whatever. Like, fame was a thing.
4: Untouchable.
0: But now fame is so easily accessible that it's mm-hmm. watered it down so much. You can be famous for anything. You can be famous for being a food influencer. Uh-huh. You can be famous for being a gym rat. Like, there's so many different things you can be quote unquote famous for that has taken the fame away.
1: I think there's still levels, though, because there's, you know, Taylor Swift, like, famous, where she can't do anything.
0: But some people would rather meet an influencer than a Taylor Swift.
4: Yes.
1: I think I would rather almost be like an influencer famous, because I think you could still have somewhat of a normal life.
0: I guess, but I just feel like that type of...
4: on social media.
0: Like, well, and that type of fame, I feel like, comes and goes. At least Taylor, like, you know, there'll be this longevity, right? Like, her catalog...
4: Her music lives forever.
0: Exactly. Yeah. That'll be here for a long time. If you're an influencer, they just gotta remember you while you're hot. And then once you're gone,
1: you're
0: gone.
1: I think it just depends what, like, you're influencing for, I guess. Like, I don't know, like, this is a girl I follow on BookTok, but she has like a million followers on Instagram and on TikTok. So it's like, I think, you know, she's making money, and it's literally she talks about books.
0: Yeah.
1: Or I think she has one that talks about food, like a different page. So I just think it like depends like what type of influencer you are too.
5: To me, like, actors are like, those are the people that are untouchable, because they can't just go to a club and do like, you know, a special appearance. I mean, they can, but they don't. And so when we had Tisha Campbell in here the other day, Gina, like, she, to me, like, she was a big star because you don't normally see her around town. You know what I'm saying?
0: I mean, yeah, but if Gina walked in, that's because you grew up on her. And so you've seen that. If Gina walked into a spot with 25 and younger, they probably wouldn't even know who she is.
5: Yeah, they wouldn't.
0: And no disrespect to Shade. I'm just saying, like, that it's true.
4: I think fame is, if you're in a public place and you can't get through it without being stopped a few times, you're not famous. You know what I mean? Like, I got recognized at Disneyland one time. I felt like I was Drake. But that only happened that one. I was like, oh, I'm popping.
5: That's never
4: happened.
1: But according to this guy, we would all kind of be famous because the algorithm definitely has pushed our faces out.
5: If one person called me famous, I'm famous.
4: And you're waiting for that day.
0: Oh, wow.
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0: Coming up next, tea time. 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
1: Jermaine Dupri is trying to get his money from Sony, and he's filing a huge lawsuit.
0: $18 million. Mm-hmm. We'll talk all about it next.

0: 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Come on.
1: I don't know if y'all saw this, man. Jermaine Dupri is suing Sony for $18 million.
2: Oh, my God.
1: Jermaine Dupri is a legend in the game. When you think about the classics that he's produced, I mean, everybody from Mariah Carey alone, right? Mm-hmm. And then, I mean, you go to Jagged Edge and Bow Wow and just
2: Crisscross.
1: Start
2: there.
1: His catalog is insane. So if he's actually suing, I'm sure there's some... Something
2: legitimate.
1: Yeah. Think of the L word, legitimate. Yeah, I want to say logistic, lesbian. Yes,
2: those are good too.
1: Legitimate. All right, so tell me more about this lawsuit.
3: He filed an $18 million lawsuit against Sony Music, alleging the company failed to pay royalties owed to him and his So-So Def label dating back to the early 1990s. Oh, I guess they signed a contract with Sony in 1992 and then later discovered potential royalty underpayments in 2023. And the lawsuit alleges unpaid royalties tied to music involving artists including Mariah Carey, Bow Wow, Usher, Jaquan, Bone Crusher, and others. And Dupri also claims Sony owes more than $10 million in interest related to the royalties for So So Def artists.
1: Hold on, you telling me Jaquan didn't get paid?
4: Did he have any other song besides Tipsy?
1: He had Hood Hop.
5: Yeah, there was another one too.
4: Oh, okay.
1: You don't remember the name? You just know there was another one.
5: I remember I'd go back and forth.
1: I don't know. I mean, I feel like he would not be filing this lawsuit unless he had some actual, you know, proof. And so he's going
2: to
1: get paid.
2: But don't you think you have to, it took 31 years
5: to realize
3: they got underpaid? Because I wonder if he wasn't actually involved with it and then somebody went and looked back at everything and was like.
1: One thing that scares me about making so much money, you see it all the time. It's too much for you to handle on your own. So you have to get actual financial people. And a lot of people suck. And a lot of people hide things or put things to the side. If they're good with money, they also are good with funneling money. And they know how to funnel a little their way or funnel a little this way.
2: Yeah.
1: And once you actually have someone look at it, 9 times out of 10, I feel like you always see that someone was doing you wrong.
2: That's crazy.
3: Especially because you're really not looking at it because you hired somebody to do that for you.
1: Exactly.
5: Isn't there like a statute of limitations type of thing, though? Like some kind of a law?
1: Not with money. I don't think.
3: You don't think he's owed his money?
5: I mean, I'm sure he is, but he should have did it back then. Now it's too late.
1: He just found out.
5: And is he hard up for money? Because it's like, what are we doing? Like, I mean,
2: $18 million's $18 million.
1: I want to talk about Serena's not drinking for 30 days thing. I don't know if it's a trend everywhere, but I saw Ludacris DJ, Infamous. He's doing the same thing.
3: Oh, nice.
1: And he shares his reasoning. Next.

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0: All right, so let's talk to Serena, who is almost a week in on her 30-day sobriety journey. How's it going? Have you had any temptations? Have you lost any friends? What's the vibe?
2: I think she had a shot already.
1: So I'm doing pretty good. It's just, again, it's the weekend that I'm like tempted because people are inviting me out. I'm like, no, I don't
0: How
1: want
0: bad
1: to.
0: Do you want it?
1: And then I just got invited to a grand opening of something and it's like, yeah, free bubbly. I'm like, I love bubbly.
0: But you realize you don't have to drink the bubbly.
1: I know, but temptation. It's temptation, but I'm fighting through it.
0: It comes down to how bad do you want it?
1: So, yeah, well, I mean, I want it, so.
0: You want what? The bubbles? The bubbles? Or, I don't know, man. It's a thing. 30 days, right? I feel like it's not a long time, especially when it's something that's good for you.
2: Yeah.
0: Ludacris DJ Infamous just spoke out, and he's going on his 30-day journey as well.
3: What up, y'all? Talk to me. Listen, we're going on day 8, no alcohol. I'm doing 31 days, no alcohol. The reason why, one, I want to keep my skin clear. Two, it's time to do a reset. You know what I'm saying? I'm a DJ. I tour. Used to drink a lot. You know what I'm saying? Now I want to flush my body. You know what I'm saying? Just focus on water, eating healthy, eating right, getting back in the gym. You know what I'm saying? Health is wealth. I feel like it's about time. You know what I'm saying? When you have a profession like what I do, you know what I'm saying? Sometimes taking a break, taking the cleanse is needed. You know what I'm saying? And, I'm really taking this aging backwards thing really seriously. You know what I'm saying? Like, again, if you able to age backwards, why not do it? You know what I'm saying? I got 2 slits in my eyebrow trying to wild out. You know what I'm saying?
0: See, so he sounds excited about it. You sound like, I'm giving it up.
1: No, I am excited, but I just know it is going to be a little bit of a struggle. Again, because socially, I like to drink.
0: But you can have fun without the alcohol.
1: I know, but when all your other friends are drinking, that's you're like, why, oh,
2: that's
1: why
2: you lost. That's where you lost. To me, you lost already because you're already blaming it on your friends.
1: I haven't lost because I haven't gave in yet.
2: I know, but you're saying,
1: I'm sorry, I've done it for 9 months twice. Leave me alone.
0: Oh, that's a good point.
4: Just pretend like you're pregnant. And then you have to not drink.
2: She drank.
0: Are you saying pregnant right now? Is that what you said?
4: I'm just saying pretend like you're pregnant.
2: Oh my God, Matt.
0: Wow. I didn't say that. According to Nicasio, I don't know where he found this, but we're going to talk about it. You should never refriend a person.
2: Oh, yeah.
0: Once they're done, they're done. Facts. We'll talk more about it next.
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0: Live 1027 JJS Mornings with Tino Cochino. Kehlani, Usher, Shoulda Never. It is a Frankie V on a Monday. You know what's funny? It's like, this is a point in the summer, let's be honest, where we've overspent already, right? We spent way too much money right on the jump of things, you know, 4th of July weekend and beyond. And now you're like, dang, I need some cash. That's where we step in. We get you $1,000 cash every hour towards your debt, your bills, towards your summer vacations and more, man. Your next chance to win that money, another keyword, will be yours at 11 a.m. So be here for that. Got requested Bieber, Risk It All by Bruno Mars, also Drake, God's Plan, and a few. Stay with us.
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1: It is Frankie V. What up, Janelle?
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JJS. So we're giving away money. It's $1,000 cash. It happens every hour, and it's yours just for listening in. How amazing is that? Another keyword that you're going to enter in to get paid, $1,000 at 11, okay? $1,000 yours at 11. Got known by Dave and Tim. This is called Rain Dance.

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1: It is Frankie V. Thank you for having us on, man. $1,000 cash will be yours again at 11. Denise, what are you going to put that money towards when you win it?
2: Probably plane tickets.
1: Where are you trying to fly to?
2: Just out of here. I'm ready to get out and do some stuff. I'm ready to travel.
1: All right, we'll get you some money to travel. You know what I'm saying? You deserve that on the second half of the summer, man. $1,000 yours at 11. 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
24: 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Nilsson spills it. 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It's Jude Bellingham. It's England back in front.
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0: number one hit music station. Frankie V holding it down during this Monday workday, man. Got that Shakira and Burna Boy, Die Die, coming next.
1: Hey, Jill. You know them old sugar daddy. They be tricking, they tell them girls. I see.

0: 5-1-2-7 JJS Mornings with Tino Cochino, Shakira, and Burna Boy. That is called Die Die. They are both set to perform at halftime of the World Cup final coming up in 6 days on the 19th. Now, Justin Bieber's on that lineup, as is BTS, Madonna, and more. I'm hearing that Sesame Street, the Muppets, they'll be a part of this thing as well. The crazy thing, though, is 11 minutes. That's the total halftime show for the World Cup. So lots of major artists cramming into 11 minutes. We'll see how that's done on the 19th. Man, got requested Shoreline Mafia rocking coming up next.
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2: So, you know what the worst feeling is? Or not the worst, but like, I don't know. Is it an annoying feeling? When you drive and you're doing absolutely nothing wrong and you see a police officer's lights pop on behind you. And you think that they're coming for you, so you kind of freak out, and then they just zoom right by you. But it's like that moment, like, you're like, I'm doing nothing wrong. Why is he... You know, I had that happen to me today as I was heading into work. Cop went right behind me, but I was like, yo, I thought I was getting pulled over. Anyways, it's always that weird feeling, even though you're doing nothing wrong. Okay, let's get you $1,000, okay? We'll get you paid again. That money's going to be yours at 12. Got Chris Brown, obvious, coming up next.
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0: This might be the coolest night we've had in a couple weeks, actually. We should still see plenty of clouds, though, going into the rest of the evening, with fog trying to develop early into Tuesday morning. Sunshine comes back on Tuesday, highs into the mid and upper 80s, definitely a warmer day in the forecast, and we're going to get much warmer as we go throughout the rest of the week. From the ABC 13 Weather Center, I'm meteorologist Thomas Battle.
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0: 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Frank Montana, Ever Since You Left Me. Of course, Max B on that track as well. Frankie V going to hand you $1,000 cash. 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Got new Drake happening right before 1 o'clock. That track called Shebang on the way next.
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0: cooler weather in your forecast as we go into tonight. Temperatures should be able to drop back down to the low 60s. This might be the coolest night we've had in a couple weeks, actually. We should still see plenty of clouds, though, going into the rest of the evening, with fog trying to develop early into Tuesday morning. Sunshine comes back on Tuesday, highs into the mid and upper 80s. Definitely a warmer day in the forecast, and we're going to get much warmer as we go throughout the rest of the week. From the ABC 13 Weather Center, I'm meteorologist Thomas Battle.
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0: Mornings with Tino Cochino, 93.5, 102.7, JJS, Bieber, and Speed Demon, his latest single off the album Swag. Frankie V, Joseph, what are you doing for lunch?
1: I'm kind of on a chicken salad kick, and I've been making my own, and I got this curry chicken salad, and I'm throwing lettuce and pita bread on
0: that
1: it.
0: That sounds so good and healthy, man. Enjoy that as we get ready to pay you $1,000 cash. Now, we're doing this all day long. It starts in the morning, it goes through the workday and that ride home as well. $1,000 cash towards your bills, towards your debt. Coming up again at 2 o'clock.
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Cube's Big Three season is heating up. The most competitive basketball league on earth is on BET tonight. The defending champion, Miami 305, led by two-time MVP Michael Beasley and Lance Stephenson, take on the Houston Righands looking for their first win. Then Coach Steven Jackson and the DMV Trilogy.

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6: Cooler weather in your forecast as we go into tonight. Temperatures should be able to drop back down to the low 60s. This might be the coolest night we've had in a couple weeks, actually. We should still see plenty of clouds, though, going into the rest of the evening, with fog trying to develop early into Tuesday morning. Sunshine comes back on Tuesday, highs into the mid and upper 80s. Definitely a warmer day in the forecast, and we're going to get much warmer as we go throughout the rest of the week. From the ABC 13 Weather Center, I'm meteorologist Thomas Battle.
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10: 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Argentina scored two goals in extra time to get past Switzerland.
11: 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Oh! That is a wondrous goal! Argentina, do it again!
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JJS. It is Frankie V on Instagram at Frankie Vizza. Love getting DMs with requests, shout outs, and more. Matt Speedomer's got a quick shout out going out to Josephine. Coming from your mom, Kelly, she says happy birthday and thank you for having us on. Drake, new track called Janice, STFU, coming up next.

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0: The number one hit music station, JJS, Drake, and Too Hard for the Radio. It is Frankie V, Instagram, at Frankie Vizzle. The answer is yes. We're back to paying bills and deleting that debt with free money for you just for listening in. Now, your next chance at $1,000 is yours at 3 o'clock. Got that track by Dave featuring Tems called Rain Dance. Coming up next.
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13: 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Oh! That is a wondrous goal! 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

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That's the talkback mic. Hit it. Drop your shout-outs, your song requests. Say what's up. I got Kendrick's Peekaboo coming up. J. Cole, we'll throw it back into Role Models right after this Justin Bieber. Daisies.

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0: 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Straight up at 5, it's the Old School Buffet. Me and DJ Pup Dog are in the mix with your favorite throwbacks. If there's something you want on the air, I'm Ryan O'Brien everywhere on your socials. 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
6: 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France got by Morocco in the quarterfinals.
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August 6th, Kehlani is going to be kicking off that world tour at the Armory in Minneapolis, Minnesota, and then heading just about everywhere in the U.S. Like, I'm looking through this. There's multiple dates before heading off to do her thing in Brazil, Germany, Belgium, Netherlands, the U.K., and everywhere

0: 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Tyla Zara Larson, she did it again, of course. 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
13: England is in the semifinals for just the fourth time ever. Bellingham scored another two goals against Norway to help the Three Lions move on.
14: I'm a confident boy, but I don't think you go to bed at night dreaming about games like that.
13: They'll take on defending champion Argentina Wednesday in Atlanta. 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

0: Took chances in my hood like Nevada. 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
1: We know, the vibes are off. Let's get the

93.5, 102.7 JJS. Mornings with Tino Cochino. Bieber right there with you, Connie. He's going to be taking the stage for that halftime show for the World Cup going down on Sunday. Are you still invested? I know there's a lot of people that have kind of dropped off. The one match where the U.S. lost to England was one of the most watched in the U.S., of course. Around the world, maybe. I don't know. I don't have the stats on that. On the way, got some Kehlani Usher, Shoulda Never.

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Mornings with Tino Cucino. My girl Lucy checked in on the way to the gym tonight. I see you. Go ahead. 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I really did my thing last week when it came to the gym. And I feel sluggish. But after talking to her, I feel like I'm going to get into the gym tonight. Got you, Ari.

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1: 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Let me FaceTime my op. 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

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Kehlani with Folded. All right, today was the day that it returned your chance to delete your debt. If you did not get a chance to enter the winning words, I'm letting you know right now. There's a reason you and I are in this moment together. So I could tell you that you got an opportunity to win $1,000 tomorrow. Lock it in, okay? Make sure you

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16: Look, if you had one shot, one opportunity, seize everything you ever wanted, one moment, that you captured.

0: We will start to dry out overnight tonight. It's a partly cloudy night overhead with temperatures back into the low to mid 60s for most backyards. Then we start to warm things back up as we go in towards Tuesday. It's a partly to mostly sunny sky. Temperatures are back into the upper 80s to the lower 90s. And that's nothing when you compare it to the rest of the midweek forecast. Wednesday, high temperatures mid to upper 90s. Same song and dance on Thursday. Enough humidity around to maybe spark a storm on Friday. And a little better coverage of them by the weekend. For the ABC 13 Weather Center, I'm Will Stafford.
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6: The World Cup semifinals get underway Tuesday when France battles Spain in Dallas. French star Kylian Mbappe and Argentina's Lionel Messi are tied at 8 goals apiece in the race for the Golden Boot. England's Harry Kane and Jude Bellingham trail the leaders with 6 goals each. 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
1: Yo, it's the Bootleg Kev Show, man. That's James Andre Jefferson Jr.
2: What a do, bro?
1: Let's talk about it, man. This past weekend was quite eventful. Jay-Z did three straight nights at Yankee Stadium. Oh, yeah. In New York.
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0: hating on the fact that if you ask me for money and I give it to you and you tell me you're going to pay me back in 2 weeks, why do I have to call you to find out where my money is? Like, for real, I shouldn't have to chase my money.
1: Real quick, ma'am, how close are you to this person you lent the money to?
0: I was related to them.
2: Oh, yeah. Well, you never...
0: And you know, notice I said was.
2: Yeah, how do you get...
0: Because I ain't got my money back.
2: Oh, I see. Until you get your money, you are disowning them.
0: Basically, I don't know them.
2: I can appreciate it. James, I'd like to point out for everybody listening right now, just always assume if you're going to lend money to your family, you're never getting it back.
1: Yeah, I know you lent me $200 last week. You trying to get it back?
2: Hey, man, look, we got time. Appreciate you getting your hate on, all right? Look, if you got something you want to hate on, too, hit us up, 877-817-2888. Pick up that phone. Tell us what's got you pissed off. You can leave us a voicemail. 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Coming up, man, the Michael Jackson movie has broken a new record. We're going to break it down next.
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1: Broke business, I cannot be your man. Never got a loop until we open up that can. 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